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2: 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Amanda Ortiz, unstable.
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1: 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What's your location?
0: 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We'll take that sheet heading towards the city. I gotta stop here.

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1: I have one by name and date of birth here.
0: Go ahead.
1: First name is Conrad. Common spelling. Last name is Davis. Common spelling. 6-5-1944. I'm stable.
0: Copy stable. He's suspended. Cat 2 DUI related. Negative ones or ones.
1: 10-4.

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1: Echo 1.
0: Who's the driver and owner of this vehicle?
1: The registration comes back to a Jessica Cosgrove, 906 South 9th Street, Montana.
0: Copy. I got a name and date of birth for you when you're ready.
1: Where is he got?
0: It'll be Jessica Cosgrove, date of birth 09-27-1990. I'm stable.
1: Where is he?

0: 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Can you talk me a second, please?
1: A2, section blur.
2: Clarity 22 copies, how are we now?
1: First.
2: It's

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1: 601.
0: I put the female's ID number in the note. Could you try running that, please?
1: Bruce,

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1: 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I'll be HBO.

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3: Just advising. 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States that he's en route to your station now to file a missing persons report. ETA approved.
1: Took out two poles. Unknown injury. Central fire.

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2: Blair System 63, I got one vehicle off the roadway, up against the building.
0: Received.
2: Back into 52.
1: Yeah.
2: Walk through 36, correct?
3: Affirmative. And hook point behind my truck.
2: Need some curbing just to talk to wheels. Engine also set up some traffic.

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4: 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We're done.

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0: 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Possible entrapment. Station 22. 2050.
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0: 1837, Kenton Road, and it's not corner off of the reservoir, single day from our legal accident. Airborne deployment with possible traffic.
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0: 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It's going to be on Tipton Road, a mile above the reservoir at the sharp curve. Single vehicle, unknown driver. 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
1: And 22 also, north fire.
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2: Pass received. 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

0: 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Yeah. 2416
1: Ocala, Altoona. Copy. 2729 on her.
0: You got.
2: Attached 31 to this. This is in Snyder County, Snyder Township. We're stable. One vehicle. PSP is going to be transporting.
3: Richard, if you want Department 31 out there, will it?
2: Hey there, Blair. Just contact California or Snyder Township area. No need for him.
3: Okay, appreciate it.
2: Engine Rescue 22, just pull up there behind that last car. There's no room for you up here for right this moment until we get the ambulance out of here.

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0: 601.
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0: Go ahead, command.
1: Blair, can you get a hold of the squad and tell them to stay at the Greenville Road? 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I ain't getting out.
2: Squad 22, receive.
1: Blair, squad 22 copies. 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We'll advise when we're on scene.
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2: Correct.
1: That's it, we'll advise.

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1: How far up do you shut down? 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
1: What'd you say?

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1: That's

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1: Harris.
2: Yes, 233, 208, you drive, for the quarter of the apartment, 133, with a medical alarm. 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
1: Two. 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
0: Patrick, we're clearing it.
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0: Go ahead and respond there, Cody.
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1: Call is requesting a welfare check on their boyfriend. 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
0: Negative, at this time, there is no fire. The fire is out, I believe. 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

0: Medevac 11, stat page, scene flight into Saxton, Bedford County. From your base, 170 for 20. Again, this is a stat page, scene flight, 2158.
1: Two people out. We haven't found anything yet. Down below, if you want to send them up that way and come in through that way, with the, on the bottom side, I see nothing up top.
2: Rescue, come out to the on-ramp Pine Cross. Take a look out there, and I'll get 16 go up the woodline here.
1: That's just it. As of right now, nothing's up.

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1: To go out on the on-ramp southbound and just take a little bit of look out there for me.
0: Pass received.
1: Hey Cody, come straight out towards Sabbath Rest Road there. They said it's right around in there, the caller's here.

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That's it. I have nothing.

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1: I'm just going to call his girlfriend. I'm just sure that he's clear. Thank you.
0: Where is he? Where is he? Traffic. 826. 300 Parkview Lane, Pennsylvania, Lima, Michael Charlie, 605-8-5. Where is he?

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1: Good.
0: We are fine. 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
1: Stand by.
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1: Where is he? Where is he?

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2: 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You still have it. I do. 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
1: Emergency, emergency or non?
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0: You show me in service, and can you pull me a number? It's going to be for Park Avenue Playground, closing the gate. Close out this go.
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0: 81 traffic.
1: 81.
0: Yeah, on Plank Road at Hilltop Drive. Pennsylvania, Lima, Sierra Yankee, 5731, Silver Ford SUV, outbound on 2nd.
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1: Yeah, we're

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2: 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We checked everything around the house. 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

0: Nancy did not answer, but Becky just called back in. She was already there, walked Nancy around the whole house, and they did not find anyone. She's on the way back to the residence to speak to you.
1: Yeah, boy. We can see somebody up at the other house here. We'll stand by and wait for her. We'll stay with any projects.
0: Okay.

Yeah, I think, and I'm going to be heading back to that address.

0: Varanasi. 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
1: Very.

0: Thank you, Blair. Is all units going to be clear, or should I still have some in touch?
1: Blair, you can leave me a touch for now.
0: Receive you on scene.
1: That's affirmative. I can grant you priority.
0: Where are you?
2: 580.
3: She did contact Becky. She advised that there was somebody in the neighbor's yard with a flashlight 10 minutes before the call, but they were DOA. We'll be clear. It was not unfounded.
2: There is.

0: Ouais, oui.
1: Well, I think I'm north and Corporal Hand is going to be south. I don't think 14 is in, but you can attach me to the issue of sheets.
2: Where is

0: Are you going to attach me to that call agreement as well?
1: Five oh eight.
2: Is the city dealing with the same thing?

0: affirmative that call it Greenwood Sheets is to be related. There's nothing occurring at Greenwood Sheets right now.
1: Ten four. So where is the mom at this time?
2: The mother is to be at Frederick Lock and Key. I have two officers on scene there with her. She's to be intoxicated. The father is fine and Greenwood Sheets.
1: Back up, just a little confused.

0: 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Je pose la question. 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
1: I'm at the back 11, I'll final primary, I'll send him. 11, copy final.

14 Charlie over to the first rear, Woodbury Township, Delta 020. Got it, indeed. 47-year-old male overdosed on a number of substances.

0: 323, and you call and let them know where they want me.
1: Or 6.1, I'll be around 6.32.
2: Does that not need a range?
0: Yeah, 10-4, he will.
2: First.

0: West Avenue Road, Sandy Run Road, Logan Township, box 16-1, 4 tree down. Station 16. 29 pass.
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2: W-16, go ahead.
0: This is just past the 8th Street Bridge. It's up around the tree that's been on the power lines here.
3: Probably. 415 Lano, there at the Academy Sports. Alarm companies reporting along Zone 11

0: Flick. I'm just assuming you guys are not going to be responding at this point. I copied and marked you responding when you did so. Just advising because I was informed that the tree was on the wire. Generally, that will be handled by the power company. That's why I'm confirming.
1: That's received, Blair. Go ahead and have Rescue 16 continue in. I would advise.

0: 22 bypass eastbound, 99 southbound on ramp. Position 50, second activation, first readout.
1: Blair, I see the one coming in at 10, you can attach me to that. It's going to be the floor southeast activation for.
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1: Iso Road, Hans Township, 22-2, Bray, tree down on the redway, station 22, 0042.
2: Flare from Deputy 16.

0: 62, one scene. Updated address, 160 Igo Road. Got a large driveway with multiple wires down. 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
1: Sir, what was our operations channel for this incident?
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1: Received through on 13th Ave, going to a pole.
0: Be advised, the wires are, or the tree is down on the wires. It is hanging low, obstructing the lane of traffic. We're going to shut the road down at Sandy Run Road. It's Verizon pole number 5.
2: We will confirm that the demonstration is possible.
0: Received. When you get an ETA, let me know because it is a hazard on the road here, obstructing lane of travel.
3: Fire Command 22.

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1: 3, 6, 3, 14. Careful, my drive. 3 now. In the road.

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2: G50 Central, good.
1: Chief, is it going to be the ramp coming off 22 to get on 99 northbound?
2: Southbound side. 22 southbound 99.
1: Roger, Steve, I'm getting on 22 now. I'll be there momentarily.
2: Easy, Chief. The tractor trailer, I'll clean most of this up.

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1: That's affirmative. Could you contact somebody from the State Highway Department and have them respond to this location to close this roadway down to Verizon from top?
0: We see.
2: System 36.
3: Blair from 311.
4: Partial tree down across the road.
2: Receive, we'll start turning up.
3: I got a phone number here. There's a couple of people right here. Looks like a Verizon number. 25. T is in Tom. 3-5-4-8. Again, it looks like a phone. It's still intact. Verizon should have taken better convenience.

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2: 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Just if they need me to come back out, I can, or we can take care of that later.
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2: Close it up.
4: First, you probably would also be advised that I have two additional alarms. Okay. 77 Beale Avenue. The first one there is going to be the Blair Dental, showing a zone 5 right side motion, and I have an additional one at 28. It's going to be a zone 3 motion.
3: Command 22.
2: General taking the lead.
3: Till Pellet gets out here, there's no further we can do out here. We can place box back in service.
4: Benjamin 36 for a tree down.
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4: 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Well, I got an extension with the entire Ruskin drive here. Could we get the highway yard?
1: I'm going to stand by.
4: Where is he?
2: I got an open door.

0: 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Last unit. Utility 34 is responding.
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0: Between
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1: Yeah, Deputy 16.
0: Be advised, I have a blur from Deputy 16.
2: Deputy 16.
0: We have one shut down between the H3 Bridge and Sandy Road.
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2: 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The actor's not fiancé and called it that other.

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0: 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It's just going to take him some time.
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0: 42-225, 315 North 6th Avenue. Got to the rear apartment. It's actually going to be a Charlie response. The caller is reporting abnormal breathing. Also stating he has cramps from the head to the toe and everywhere in between.
1: This is Mike Service.

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0: 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In the area 1301 near Starlight Drive is over here.
1: Received.
0: Be towards the Allegheny Township side.
1: Received.
0: That direction, that way.

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At my location, I see a wire down across the road.

491-229-3862, Todd Pass, Crashers of Bun Mountain Road. 78-year-old male, W amputee, reporting trouble breathing, fever, pain in his chest and arms. There's entry information in the notes. There are also still patient out here in 17 as a mountain.

Washington Police Department, 231. Six of 231, heading to APD. An 18-year-old, highly intoxicated, unable to stand or keep balance.

0: something that he apparently jumped off the East Bridge multiple years ago and is sitting on where the crafts are going on.
1: Yeah, we're going with that.

where this wasn't. Ash received 2:30.

Institute of Coastal Career Inquiry, Township 47. And 238, 202 California Code 4, Steve Talks A, 52-year-old male with Dolphin Trank.

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0: Blair from W16.
1: Blair, EMS, Medic 691, clear on that pod.
0: Where is he?

5930 Evergreen Boulevard, apartment H 52, male having chest pain as well as facial numbness.

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0: ran that name and date of birth. You know, the fix is suspended. Category 2, DUI related. He is showing a warrant by the Maryland State Police for failure to appear. Negative look.
1: What's the extradition of that warrant?
0: Says limited extradition. Says to see the miscellaneous field, however, there's nothing provided there.

0: Constitution 430, dollars about this street, 6,000 city, perfect.
1: Chase route.

possibly either 509 or 512, calling on Bradley Shore. A underage male from Denver against the house. All BBDs en route, gonna be looking for them.

4764. 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Alright.

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36 at 457, 5930 Evergreen Court, Cross 59 Chicago, apartment D, Delta Lake Dragon, 72 mile fall patient, unknown entries.

2731 Jefferson Street, Cross Streets 28th Avenue, 25th Avenue. 76 Road, no difficulty breathing history, COPD, not alone.

22nd Avenue and 3rd Main Street in the alley behind 1330. Recording the AC game down, took the wires down.

more from Turbo than I don't know if a lot of truth in your program pretty large on that. 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

0: Valley, there's actually no long-term now. Probably just to phone to we're available. Yeah, it's just an
1: we're available.

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0: 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In the area of Cross Cove Road and Dick Schoolhouse Road, caller stated on Cross Cove, close to Roaring Spring, there's a tree down partially blocked in the roadway, south fire.
1: 3C is going south.

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1: 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GM partially blocking the roadway, Southfire.
2: He's on South of 5.

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0: Just turned on cross to Woodbury Pike orders.
1: I'm in the area. I haven't found anything yet.
0: Okay, received.
2: Copy that.

0: 70-60.
1: Deputy 60.
0: You can put me in the area. I haven't found anything yet.
1: Packers.
2: Deputy 60, Blair.
0: Go ahead, Blair.
2: I'm not sure which way you went down. If you don't find me on Cross Cove, you possibly take Bloomfield coming out of Roaring Spring. My caller was going south on Dick Schoolhouse Road. Wasn't anywhere close to Cross Cove.
0: See, if I came out Bloomfield, there was a small branch there on the way out. I wasn't sure if that was it or not.

0: Brush 40, Deputy 60. Go ahead. What's your location?
1: Just out past the old case, though.
0: Alright, if you come on out Bloomfield, there's a branch in the Mill Road. It's almost out to Hopkins Road. If you get to it before we get back, you can take care of it.
1: Okay. You say it was on Bloomfield?
0: Yeah, there was one there in Bloomfield on the way out.
1: Okay.

0: RFP from FB63. Got one here on Dick Schoolhouse right around Orchard.
1: Very safe. We'll call him back around once we take care of this other one.
2: Definitely from Brush. We're just made a turn on the Bloomfield. We haven't seen that one you're talking about.
1: It's on up there a little bit.
2: That worked. Found it.

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Box 14-1 for a tree down, station 14, 705.

7-Eleven, 706 58th Street, Poland Avenue. Caller states between Poland and Edison. The tree down blocking both lanes. Go to Westfire.

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0: 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That tree's been removed. You can put it back in service.
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Jesse, he had a short drive Allegheny Township. 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

0: 16th Avenue, 11th Street, City, Block 310-2 for a possible dwelling fire. Department 300-809.
1: Drake's Ron. Responding 0810. Call reports in the area 16th Avenue, 11th Street. Smoke coming from the attic of a building.

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1: I need you to hit the hydrant at the bottom of the hill on 316th Avenue. And that's the hill. 351
2: came in first. Yeah. Well, I have a few of them asked for
1: to be in the attitude this time.

0: 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Confirm everybody is out of the residence.
1: Chief 300 responding.

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0: 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Take 29.
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0: 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ETA to the scene is 30 to 45.
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0: I'll be out at that 640 Brooks Boulevard. Can you check to Matt Berger, see if he's on the sheriff's list?
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Maybe when you're a female, at least you have a heart attack, can't hold your breath with back pain. I'm just holding short if you're aware. 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The gas company was here and has the gas meter locked out also.

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1: 814-329-6673.

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3 Jackson, 3 Jackson, 3 Jackson, 3 Jackson, 3 Jackson, 3 Jackson, 3 Jackson, 3 Jackson, 3 Jackson, 3 Jackson, 3 Jackson, 3 Jackson, 3 Jackson, 3 Jackson, 3 Jackson, 3 Jackson, 3 Jackson, 3 Jackson, 3 Jackson, 3 Jackson, 3 Jackson, 3 Jackson, 3 Jackson, 3 Jackson, 3 Jackson, 3 Jackson, 3 Jackson, 3 Jackson, 3 Jackson, 3

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0: You just check the area of Valley's 2732 Plank Road. There's a caller reporting there's a dog in a vehicle, all the windows up, vehicle's not running.
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0: I'll be responding.
1: Deputy 36, 10-07, 745 Stalls Lane. Caller states a tree came down, took the power line down with it, and now it is arcing and there is now smoldering in the woods, unknown exactly area of burning. Deputy 36, operate on North Fire.

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1: Bell's Lane. 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It is arcing. And there's smoldering in the woods. North fire.
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0: 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At 1015 Oak Street, Pondview Lane, caller reporting a train across the roadway. Stay on dispatch, keep your traffic to a minimum.
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0: 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He was just in the parking lot, happened to come across the vehicle.
1: Monview Lane. Chandler across the roadway, stay on dispatch, keep your traffic to a minimum.
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1: 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Tree took out a power line. It is arcing, causing smoldering in the woods. North fire.
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1: Negative. 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
0: Affirmative.
1: That should be sufficient.
2: Cross 36, Deputy 36.
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0: in contact with him on the phone. 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
1: Greasy.
2: I'll be out. 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
1: Jeopardy, you want us to go up South Mountain, come up, or you want us to continue coming back up the S-Wood?
0: It doesn't matter which way you go.
1: Greasy.

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1: Deputy 36.
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0: You can go ahead and go back.
1: Thank you.

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0: 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The pendant owner does not live at that address. We're attempting to call Beckman County to see if we have any additional information.
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1: 402, Blair.
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0: Go ahead. 948 Decker Hollow Road
1: for a 75-year-old male, high blood pressure. Shoot, Captain 34 on

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There's a bunch of vehicles that I like to know.

0: any two units. First, the cardiac arrest, 816 Lexington Avenue. 816 Lexington Avenue. 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
1: 306. We're out of the arrest.
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It's now for response for a second person. All going at one time. Okay, 433, you're on scene. Going on scene. What was responding to Cedarwood?

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0: 13 responded.
1: The Eisenhower Hall, 2nd S2 nursing desk, S2 nursing desk, for 66-year-old male, S2 fell out. Hi, 433, stand by. 481, Toby Cedarwood, room 213, 4 and 86, female 6. 433,
2: anyone medical?

0: 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I don't know who the patient is.
1: Where? Where are you going, service?

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1: Affirmative, 451.
0: Yeah.
1: 439. Responded. 410. You want me to start?
2: Give me fire emergency.

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0: 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MacArthur Hall, the Veterans Home. MacArthur Hall, the Veterans Home. 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Cross City, Beeve, and Tide Avenue, Albert Alfonso. 433, that's not a city, right? 42, 405 Hemlock Street, 405 Hemlock Street, to 63-year-old female, she is not conscious, she is breathing. 433, this will be in place of 429, back call on ground floor, a 67-year-old male with wound infection.
1: 2 that call.
0: Mac Hall at the Veterans Home at Ground Floor Nursing Station, a 67-year-old male with an infected wound.
1: Can you have anybody respond to the Legion, Lincoln Avenue here? They have an individual down. There are some off-duty medical staff attending to them right now, but they're requesting an ambulance.
2: Yeah, 10-4.
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0: have a medic dispatched location. 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

0: 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North 2nd Street, North 10th Avenue. 1125.
1: Hello.
0: North 2nd, North 10th Avenue, North 2nd Street, North 10th Avenue, 2 feet back. I can climb that. I have no injuries.
2: Here.
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0: 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Virgil's wants to contact you directly. They said it varies, and they have a couple questions.
1: 329-6673.
0: Thanks.

0: 433, start for 79 North 3rd Street, Elwood Borough. 709 North 3rd Street, Elwood Borough. We have a possible suicide attempt via a handgun. We have this time at the Walnish. Can you start that way? I'll get your medic started. PSP is being notified. Elwood is not on duty. I do not have an ETA for PD.
1: Great. As soon as you can, can you start 20 feet?

0: 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We can handle the ALS call if I was.
1: 4:30, 3D copy.
2: 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We're probably floating.

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1: Off-duty. Yeah.
0: Troop.
1: Your patient is a deceased veteran.
0: There is your VW.
1: Your PSD trooper. Want to check the location. Your patient is deceased.
0: I want to handle that.

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1: Where's the address?
2: 452 and 463
0: in Rouse Street. 814-814, 51-year-old female. Safe bombing.
3: Squad 22. 709 North 3rd Street in the garage. 48-year-old male with a GSW to the head. PST is en route. 433 is coming out of the city, I believe.
4: One boy.
5: Just advising the pool called about money drop off.
4: Copy that, thank you.
0: Third three, that county individual. He has to go to Lexington Avenue first. He has been notified of the situation at Nova.
4: Thank you. Chris, do you need to be through PSP?
0: PSP is, they are en route. What is not on duty this time?

0: 29
1: Hero Avenue, this is Steve. Cross Route 14 to 15th Street. I'm an 86-year-old female. Difficulty breathing and abnormal breathing. Okay, 436 early.
2: Being challenged out.
1: You stand by. 436, are you going to be closer to that one or 1100 11th Street? Right over to the 11th Street Tower.

0: 536. You're going to have a response for a six-year-old email. 439, you're going to respond also, or are you going to be available?
1: It should be available at 11th Street Towers in South Recruit.
0: Yes, it is.
2: Oh, if you could, we have a 481, we have a respiratory failure, then requesting assistance.
1: Your location.
2: I'm direct, we're on the high round.
1: Okay, I'm at Nathan Hospital right now.
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0: 480, by the way. Right, I know you were coming on. Maybe it's 430, we're going to be coming on also.
1: 34, we go to. Excuse me, 10 minutes.

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1: Racy.
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0: 33.
1: Yes. I'm not.
0: I'm not. I'm not. I'm not. I'm not. I'm not. I'm not. I'm not. I'm not. I'm not. I'm not. I'm not. I'm not. I'm not. I'm not. I'm not. I'm not. I'm not. I'm not. I'm not. I'm not. I'm not. I'm not. I'm not. I'm not. I'm not. I'm not. I'm not. I'm not. I'm not. I'm not. I'm not. I'm not. I'm not. I'm not. I'm not. I'm not. I'm not. I'm not. I'm not. I'm not. I'm not. I'm not. I'm not. I'm not. I'm not. I'm not. I'm not. I'm not. I'm not. I'm not. I'm not. I'm not. I'm not. I'm not. I'm not. I'm not. I'm not. I'm not. I'm not. I'm not. I'm not. I'm not. I'm not. I'm not. I'm not. I'm not. I'm not. I'm not. I'm not. I'm not. I'm not. I

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1: Thank you. Or if you want to advise, I'd take it to the alley behind the residence and hold it back to our residence.

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0: 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And I checked 429's location. 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

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Now, Albert Foster, female. 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
1: Negative 33, we're at all. 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
1: Five, seven, 34.

0: 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South Market Street to Village, 429. South Market Street to Village, English Cove. 208.
1: 91 off.
0: 76 year old Manley is.
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Our response to Old Dominion Drive, Township Cross Ridge, you can have an East Hamilton, 1211. Bravo response for an overdose at a 9-year-old female. She is not conscious. She is breathing. She has been drinking heavily.

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1: Is she breathing?

Works. 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
2: I'm not sure if it's off, but I'm listening off right now.
0: 29 Street City. You're the closest you have available. That's 460, I have not attached you. 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

0: 18822. Contact 616 Aspen Lane with a female. Could not get her name. She's an elderly female. Hysterical, saying she needs somebody to talk to. Could not get any information out of her, and then she disconnected. The only thing I have to show in there is medical calls.
1: Yeah. 10-4, I'll be in route.

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no response traffic. 6260 Heverly Boulevard, Vicaria Township. 620 Heverly Boulevard, Vicaria Township, Clearfield County. 1249

0: here a while, so if you need another unit, I'll be sorry.
1: Yeah.

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3:22. Go ahead. 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Just called it down HBO.

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1: Okay. Thanks.

station, Woodbury Tower Response, heart problems, and then see dialysis, 1602 9th Avenue, heading about 10:13 p.m.

0: 1910, 1602, 9000 FMC dialysis. 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
1: The first part, inside and retail female hypertensive, pregnant and passing out. This came in from Del Grosso, EMS.
0: Others I have.Thanks.

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0: 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I was unable to locate that female. I'm going to stop at the pole, make contact with the staff there, see if they've seen her again.
1: Press the address from below.

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0: I'm being told you were trying to get a hold of us.
1: Affirmative. 462 was attempting to get in touch with you about your patient.
2: Student aggression.
0: See now. I apologize for this way.
2: Here's a part of 6-2.
1: Okay. 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

0: 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Med 5.
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1: 2551, standby, that's mute.

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1: Thank you.

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0: or 33. 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We're sort of last and off one.
1: God.
2: Check sheets in the downtown area. In the vehicle. Pool staff was advised to call back as she returns to that area. Probably clear for now, GOA.
1: Racing.

0: Blair from 3 confirming. Missile break.
1: I thought it was Blue 2, but they said that he's just destroying a house.

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Yeah.

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1: 29,000.
0: Celebration Villa in the common area. An 80-year-old male alcohol patient fell from his wheelchair. He did strike his head. He has had some hemorrhaging from the elbow.

21 spirit away over another 12 minutes, but there's like 30 minutes on that, but it was cracked before the individual even hung up. They were already in the

0: I apologize, I missed some of that. You said that the caller stated that he will love.
1: Yeah, we want it off, and he said he will fit in the vehicle.
0: Stand for it, getting closed out, direct check.

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0: Hey, Charlie, response to car problem. 903 North 2nd Street, City of Altoona. 903 2 Street, City of Altoona. Crossing North 9th Avenue and 10th Avenue. Working for the court.
1: Pretty close, though.

903 North 2nd Street, 903 North 2 Street, apartment 3 of 403 female, correction, male. Current issues, chest pain, and abnormal breathing.

0: like forms in.
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1: Look.
0: For one, to assist PSP, they're out on a vehicle stop at 674th Street. APD is tied up on other calls. They just need help. They're in a search vehicle.
2: Racist.

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0: Ask him. 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Nothing physical between the male and the female. I'll be clear. HBO.
1: Crazy. If I have another one for you. West 17th Street. Caller Brad is reporting that his brother just showed up, broke through his door looking for their mother, and then took off in a gray Chrysler registration Lima Whiskey Alpha 3178. He's a John Miller, white male. Last seen wearing a torn t-shirt with a baseball cap. He believes he's heading to his house up on South Eagle Valley Road.
0: Copy.

0: 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That was 4-15, correct?
1: Yeah, that's time 4-4-15, left 17.
0: Received. 17.

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1: Six, 5-1.
0: Can't contact with the caller. I did view some damage to the door. 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Clear for now. 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

Station, 410 for a motor vehicle accident with injuries. Brushbound Road in Bristol Lane, Frankstown Township. Brushbound Road in Bristol Lane, Frankstown Township. 1515.

0: Mountain Road in Bristol Lane, Brush Mountain Road in Bristol Lane, where two vehicle accident with injuries, one elderly male complaining of a head injury.
1: Thank you. 34, same traffic.
0: Excellent.

0: Medevac 11, standby. Possible scene run into Hawk Run in Clearfield County. From your base, 031 degrees for 27 nautical. Medevac 11, standby only. Timeout 1517. 11 on scene, standby 1517.
1: 3-4, not direct, 1517. Brush Mountain Road, Bristol Lane, 2-vehicle accident with injuries on the roadway. Central Fire.
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1: Rescue 30 of 1518 Brush Mountain Road, Bristol Lane. It's a vehicle accident with injuries on the roadway. Central Fire.
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0: Fairfield County from your base, 031 degrees for 27. Medevac 11, you are now at stat page, timeout 1519. All teams, 1520.
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0: Are you coming down Brush or are you coming up Godfrey?
1: Coming up Roger.
0: You're coming up Godfrey. Make a right on the Brush Mountain. Just go above there and just the traffic right now.
1: Squad 30 copy.

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1: 1223 13th Avenue, 1, 2, 3, 3. 13th Avenue, apartment A in Alpha, a 38-year-old female, unable to urinate.

on the Civic crew. I have two vehicles. Let me know once this is clear, then.

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0: You're responding, 1539. 2406 Fifth Avenue, 2406 5th Avenue City. 4-year-old female, she fell around 0600 today. Correct. 64-year-old female, she fell around. Around 0600 today, she described being, had a possible dislocated shoulder. She is dizzy and all that.

0: 11-3. I'm going to be out at the intersection of Goods and Plank Road. I'll advise. I'll be out with the individual holding a sign.
1: 3-2.
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1: Yeah.
0: Update on your call from Star Alert states that BP is now 83 over 72. Address you.
1: 27 coming on here to attach.
0: Yeah.
1: Pennsylvania 3206267 6. Oh, weekend, I'm stable.

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Other 296 North Gate, Daylight on. 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
0: 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Thinks he's not feeling well and wants to be taken to the hospital. He's having altered levels of consciousness.

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0: 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I hear trucks moving. 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

0: Station 430, Calvert Falls, testing. 1830 6th Avenue at the Salvation Army. 1813 6th Avenue at the Salvation Army. Cross between 19th Street and 18th Street. 16.
1: Where is 635?
2: 635.
1: How's this?
2: Crazy.
0: To 1813 6th Avenue, 1813 6th Avenue, Salvation Army, using the front entrance. A 56-year-old male. He was overcome by the heat. He has a history of heart, chest pains, and tight

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0: The domestic 258 Allen Lane. Headed to the light blue house there. It's all verbal. They can just hear screaming and arguing between a white male, white female, and then there's a 12-year-old on scene also involved. On a second unit.
1: Yeah, 10-4.

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1: What's we get up?
0: For 442, this will be 112 Wood Duck Lane, 112 Wood Duck Lane, Freedom Township, with suicide. For a 60-year-old male, saying he wants to be committed suicide. He's a dementia patient facing some other health issues. He is being aggressive towards the family full time. 892's en route.

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0: All right. 9 Puzzle Town Road, 759 Puzzle Town Road. Crossroads Fawn Lane and Brett Lane. An 82-year-old female rapidly

Christians are from. So, 759 Pleasantown Road, 759 Pleasantown Road, an 82-year-old female, a rectal room.

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1: We're at 413 BLS is responding.

138 Federal Boulevard, 138 Federal Boulevard, Eisenhower Hall, North 1, and a 68-year-old female had blood in her hospital.

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0: 5 Avalon Road, Logan Township, box 12-3 for a vehicle accident with unknown injuries. Station 12, engine 18, 1725.
1: Three seconds out.

pole that's broke off. The wires are hanging down across one lane of traffic. I have a pole number if you want to notify Brightspeed. Cavaniers Cross Street. Road and Auction Road. Go ahead with pole number. Okay, it's pole number 93. Then there's an inventory, pole inventory number of A as in apple, 432-8733. This is not the pole that's broke, it's the next pole down. Rishi, do you need any additional resources? Negative, Blair. I'm just going to hang some yellow markers on. Traffic should be able to get through here.

0: 5 Avalon Road, Logan Township, Bucks 12-3 for a vehicle accident, unknown injuries. Station 12, engine 18,
1: 1730. Putting me left to Altoona, which one? That's 2-4-5.
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1: Rescue 12 years, 2017-31, 165 Avalon Road. Vehicle went off the roadway, hit a tree. No reported injuries. There is a small child in the vehicle. 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
1: Dale Circle, Kettle Road, Logan Township, Block 16-4. For a brush fire, Station 16, second activation, 1732. Avalon Road, Logan Township, Block Swarm 12-3 for a motor vehicle accident and injuries. Engine 18, third activation, 1733.
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1: Great. If you're in one current valid, it's 2623 Kia.
2: Tiger 16 responding.
3: Tanker 16, you're responding at 1735 Dale Circle and Kettle Road. 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Go to West Fire for operations west.
1: On the route, we did not copy that. 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
1: Four 3 serve with an ALS unit, please.
2: I'm on the phone with them right now, one
1: bus. That's
2: proceed. You can attach a BLS unit there now.
1: That's proceed. Colonel Drake Highway and Gill Lane.

0: 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Your utility never marked out with me. You have utility 18 on the road.
1: Utility 18, Captain 12, Central Fire.
2: 30 18.
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3: Appreciate it. We'll be set up on the end of the road. Where are utility 18?
0: Utility 18.
3: Avalon Road and Juniata Gap Road. So we're going to be shut down on thing.
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4: Advised, further investigations here on this pole that's broke off. It's up over a bank. We really can't see it. But there is Penelec wires on that, and I have the next pole down from that pole for Penelec. You might want to notify them also. I got a pole number of 3-21981.
6: Cross the bridge over I-99. On Kettle.
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0: first name Theodore, common spelling. Last name Kowalski, same spelling. 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Just attached.
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0: 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Go ahead, utility.
1: I have a light blue Mitsubishi SUV heading up toward the scene. 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
0: Okay, that's received. If you guys want to move up, go ahead. We only need about a block section.
1: Alright, copy that. We'll advise you when we get close.
0: Copy that. I believe our tow is also on location, too.
2: Two, thank you.
3: 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Are you available? Stand by for a call.

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1: Greetings, sound to the Melrose Personal Care Home. Alpha response for heart problem, 16-5-year-old male, low BP.
0: Okay. Well, I'm going to have to say how old it is.

0: Blair. Go ahead, Blair. The pole that's actually snapped is a Panelec pole, correct?
1: Affirmative. It does look like the other pole is a Panelec, so this one here has to be a Panelec pole also. The first pole number I gave you must have been the brake speed number, because the power line goes from this pole which broke off across the road to a different pole. So the first pole number I gave you would be brake speed, and the last pole number would be a Panelec.

0: 30 Alpha response, sick person. 820 Penn Street, holiday for bro. 820 Penn Street, holiday for bro. Cross Street B, Garber Street, Hickory Street, 1745.
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0: 476.
1: I'll respond. 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
0: 10. That's you, standby.

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0: if they don't have blood pressure.
1: 491, I've been working on it. You're at standby.
2: 36 is Mars Hospital, 32.
1: That's you, standby. Tiger 16. Tiger 16.
3: Be advised, it's from the homeowners here setting off fireworks. They had a small patch on fire. It is currently out. You gotta place Tiger 16 back in service.
0: Where is he? 1747.

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0: One.
1: Negative.
0: Okay, just realizing, I have a call. It's at Waste Markets in the plaza there for a male that's dating a Ford Ranger, trying to purposely hit him in the parking lot. He's currently still on scene there, getting into the Dollar Tree there, and he's standing at a truck out of his parking lot.

0: 19, copy, deviating for weather, and you said you're still en route to Williamsport?
1: That is big.
2: Fire, we're going to start firing. Do we have to throw an APD that way or another unit? The call was about as small as market. The green Ford Ranger is all beat up. White male is driving it in his 40s. He had a bright yellow shirt on and jeans, white brown hair and a ponytail. The caller called back. He's freaking out. The car's stupid. He believes it's going to catch on fire.
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2: Correct. It's the same people that tried to strike him originally. It's the Dollar Tree. It's not smoking. He believes it's going to catch on fire. He just stated that it was an old truck, has no tags,

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1: 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You can also take me off and put 5931.

0: 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I don't know if it's radiator or if it's something different. We do have police and drone officers involved in another incident. So I'm good. Regional Fire Preparations Regional.
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1: Tip Buckthorn 22-1 for a tree down. 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
0: Received. Squad 22 with 5, 1806. 1620 Raytown Road. Caller standing near the tree down on the roadway. North 5, for operations north.

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0: Pennsylvania driver's license 299-590. 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
3: 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Chief 34 is going to respond.
2: 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It's going to be zone 32, second floor rear, smoke detector activation, north fire.

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0: Station 400. Monroe, the police fire as well. 2110 Adams Avenue, Town Road, 1823 for a Schaefer. 110th Street. Police are reporting a wild or contact with Penelope.
1: Go ahead, from T-34.
0: T-34.
1: Aaron, T-12. Been found on the third back stairwell or front stairwell.
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1: At the address for Adams Avenue.
0: 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And struck the garage in a fire. Regional.
1: That's the rural front on that.

0: 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Put a garage fire. Regional.
1: The player from 31 Fire Marshal.
0: Department 31 Fire Marshal, go ahead.
1: I'm in the area of 2110 Adams Avenue. Again, put me on scene.
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2: 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Going to regional.
0: That's received.
3: 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Really?

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1: 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There's no fire there.
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1: Reset.

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0: 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Department 31 Ford Street now, 1830.
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5: Six, 5-1.
6: 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This is it.
5: Proceed.
4: 4. I'll keep the minimum on fire dispatch.
2: Patch is safe. Squad 22.
1: Blair, this appears to be cable and phone wires still attached to the house, just on the sidewalk. We take
5: engine rescue 33. 4. Do you need us down there or not?
7: Negative at this time.
5: Tree down on wire. There's also a 911 missed dial at 557 Washington.
7: Copy.
1: Negative.
7: That'd be 33, Blair. What was the address on this?
1: West 10th Street and South Lincoln Avenue. We received several calls about it.
7: Is it supposed to be on the railroad tracks?
1: That's what they tell me.
7: Hey, we don't have anything yet.
3: Deputy 33, we're going to go ahead and look up the alley here off of Washington.
7: Okay.
1: Might be closer to Sable out there.
7: Okay.

0: for a DoorDash. On the board. Registration Victor Charlie Sierra 2304.
1: Just by the pig hole, the culvert there.
2: Okay.
3: Road College reporting a tree on the power lines, which are over a swimming pool, North Byron.
0: In the area of South Lincoln.
3: The last 22 units, you were walked on. Repeat. He's on location. Action, Chief. 1836.
4: And same vehicle description from the white market.
0: Yeah. Oh, Rescue 33, don't bother coming up here. I don't have anything up in here. Let's check the other side of that building there, near the other side of the bridge.

0: 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It's going to be a mid-2000 Chevy 1500.
1: The license provided, Victor Charlie 202304, is coming back on a Chevy truck out of Muncie, PA to a Deseret Kerr, K-E-R-R.

0: Roger, box 15-2, for tree down, station 15. 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
2: 651.
1: Fire department's in the area. I'm going to continue 557 Washington for the hangup call. Are you able to speak with anyone there?

0: Yeah, I don't have anything up here on the tracks, Rescue.
1: Appreciate it.
2: Saying, protect me forever, leave at 11 p.m. I'm going to call back negative results. In addition, all we have.
3: Appreciate you. I'm out there now. There were two individuals on the porch when I got here. They just went back inside.
2: Appreciate you.
4: Venture RC 15, Emmer Street, Schloss Ave, tree down, blocking the roadway. Central Fire.
0: Up by the tracks up there, on this line that comes down through here.
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5: Okay, this tree down in the area of 10th Street is going to be unfounded. Myself and Rescue 33 is going to respond on this incident. What's the address again?
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1: The tree's down on the wire here, and there's no, it's not involved with the pole, but I don't have a pole number this time for you, but it's at the resident's house.
0: Receive.
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5: This stage with Engine Tanker 34. I'm here at the middle school entrance, and I do hear an alarm going off on this side. Do you guys hear one going off on the front side at all?
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5: Okay, Alan, it must be over here in the middle school side.
1: All right, we're going to go around the back side, and everybody in the back cafeteria, and then come over to you.
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1: Rescue, go around to the middle school.
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1: Blair G36, homeowner was advised, 5 o'clock was contacted. We're going to be going available from Backwell Road. Chief 34 from Chief 36 on North. 36, if you want to just stay in the area there, Vale, in case we get something else until we get this handled. Copy that, Chief.

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0: Yes, Chief 18 2, sir.
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1: That's legal.

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1: Yeah, Blair.
0: This is advising Berkeley Lane and North 17th Avenue. 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
1: Got it.
0: You have the people that handle that North 17th Street tree on fire?
1: Yeah, copy that. I didn't catch the address.
0: Blair, can you repeat?
1: It's going to be Burger Lane, North 17th Avenue. Copy, we'll be in round in a minute.
0: That's it.
2: Sorry, stop.

0: 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Washer?
1: You're in 5620. 5620.
2: Clay Avenue coming in from where? There's our keyhole there in the row. Reese, thank you.

0: Well, G36 on North.
1: G36.
0: Tree was cleared from the track of bail. Do you have anything else pending?
1: At the moment, no.
0: That's just it.
2: Blair, System 36.
1: System 36.
2: Blair, could you make contact with somebody from the property if you think come to get us into the toll room station here?
1: Stand by.

0: Mission 18 over, you're responding to that tree fire. Can we have that address once more?
1: Receive Mission 18. It's Burkett Lane and North 17th Avenue. The caller is heavily intoxicated. He just called back and stated it was a recreational fire. I don't know if you want to check it out.
0: It will. 10-4, we'll do drive-by.
1: Receive. On the initial call, you made it sound like it was a conflagration out there.
2: Porter is on scene. State's alarm's coming from the gym area. We're going to go with him down to make contact.
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1: Good.
0: Do you need any additional resources in there?
1: Very, very warm in here. I guess, we can get into the alarm that actually shut it off.
0: Got it.

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1: Atlas 5.
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0: You can contact the station, just put it on the mark, call or a phone call. They're not seeing it.
1: 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Redo.

0: Squad 22. 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Is this on Thomas Lane or on Becker Road?
1: You stated if you were coming from the borough, it was just before Thomas Lane.

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1: Go ahead.
0: Jake, you still on scene down 212.
1: Affirmative. The alarm stopped sound, but it started going back off again on the second floor hallway.
0: Okay, T-34 said that's where it was going off when he was up there last year. Did they say if they have a key holder in route?
1: They did not. We tried a number of here on the wall, but nobody answered it either.
0: Okay, I'm going to make my way down to you.
1: That's your suit.

0: 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I'm going to get you a pole number. Excellent. Is going to be 5503.
1: That's received, Squad 22. 33, you're on 224 Timac Drive for a tree in Washington.
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0: altitude of Blair. Joy? That's going to be a Penelec pole. We're going to be back in service. Nothing we can do.
1: Roger, Steve. We're on the phone with Penelec now, adding it to the list. Back in service, 1913.
2: Person.

0: Blair, Deputy 33 on North Fire. Deputy 33. I'm going to be back on scene at 212 East 12th Street with the Brush 36.
1: Batch is 1916.

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1: Squad 22.
0: At Lowther and Main Street. I'll have a pull number for you momentarily.

0: ahead and turn up there to T-Mac Lane. 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We're going to go out here a little bit, see if it's out here.
1: '71 and 2005. 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

0: Steve. We advise him.
1: So, Steve, we're back in service.
2: Brush 18 2, we're now at the scene, very top location of Star Hill Drive. We have a relatively large fire with 502 receiving.
0: Appreciate it.

0: Yeah, we found it up here almost his house up the driveway, but in the yard and along the lines, there ain't really nothing we can do with it.
1: That's received, guys. Put us back in available there, Blair. This is you guys can get a phone number 33 rescue and let Blair know.
0: Appreciate it. Blair, show rescue 33 on scene.
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0: 33. I'll pull a number here for you when you're ready for it.
1: Born ready. 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
0: All right, be two sets of numbers. 186106 B as in boy 19845 Verizon number 3.
1: Receive. We'll advise them.
0: I also advise the homeowner that said they have no power up here at all, anybody, and I told them that Penelec was in storm mode and they could do the best they could do, so you could show Rescue 33 available.
1: Receive.

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0: kind of like I got another pool with wires down. It is 5831 is the pool number. It's got all the wires down on the ground.
1: What's the location?
0: Thanks for calling.

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0: 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Rush 36 returning to township.
1: That's it.

0: Are you at Gwyn Road address?
1: Careful.
0: Where is it? 508 Blair. By the way, we just got a call here from Holiday Bowl saying that the actors are back on scene.
1: Okay.
0: Yeah, that was my reaction.
1: Very obvious.
0: Where is it?

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1: The intersection is going to be 7 Reed Parkside Drive.

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1: Thank you.
0: Where is it?
2: Second floor rear stairwell. If we get any more alarms, just put it out as a chief's call.
3: Breezy.
2: I'll be clear here at 212.
3: Breezy, we also potentially found a number for the maintenance worker. We're going to try to get a hold of him.
2: Okay, thank you. I appreciate that.
3: Breezy.

0: by the Earth. I'm Matt in custody, back on board en route to the Logan Township Police Station. Starting from the hospital, 64355.
1: Thank you, appreciate it.

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1: Richard. Thank you.

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1: Highway, I apologize. 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
0: Okay, there's a lot going on. I'll close it out. It's pretty early shift for now. I'll try to swing over there one more time.
1: Appreciate it.
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